Sentencia Electronica is a radio show dedicated to the whole scape of electronic music, where we play for you exclusive music sets made by DJs and producers from different parts of the world.

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1: 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I ain't never not like, fuck these hoes. I don't like you bitches. I hate you hoes. What's up?

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Hey there, it's just me, checking in. What's the weather? It's Mr. 7 Day Forecast here, broadcasting live.

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If that is a crime, then I am totally guilty.

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Sententia Electronica is a radio show dedicated to the whole scape of electronic music, where we play for you exclusive music sets made by DJs and producers from different parts of the world.

ago with Kurdish female owners of a bakery in Kassel that this clip quite speaks for itself, so hop in for a ride. And the other half of the show, Lana, also our beloved colleague, sat down for a moment of chit-chat with a lot of us to have a conversation about life and ourselves, which a lot of us didn't find quite easy to talk about. But the outcome is wholesome as usual. And so have fun, stay tuned, and we will be back to you next week.